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4: 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It says, "The Lord is my helper. I will not be afraid." 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Well, I'm so glad to know that He doesn't leave me to face the hard times of life alone. He's with me. He's for me, and He promises to help me. If you're facing a tough season of life, my friend, I hope this encourages you today. Remember, God is your helper.
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3: Their first child died at birth, and now they were certain their second would as well. Cast yourself in. Paul moved to a Muslim city to share Jesus' love. He used his platform as a factory manager to show Jesus' kindness to his workers. One morning, one of his Muslim workers, Adam, came to him desperate. Through tears, Adam shared that his first child had died at birth because of a hole in her heart. Adam said, "The doctor said we would probably keep having babies with this defect. And now my wife Eve, who's 8 months pregnant, is bleeding, exactly like our first child who died. Please come to our home and pray for our child." So that's what Paul did, praying in Jesus' name. A month later, their baby was born healthy, no hole in the heart. Adam and Eve told everyone in their Muslim community how Jesus healed their child. And they asked Paul if they could meet with him to learn more about Jesus, who had healed their precious child. Jesus is pouring out his power in the Muslim world. Join what he's doing. FrontiersUSA.org.
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5: 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And now I would say, it's going to be hard. 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
4: Ladies and gentlemen, and welcome to the Dan Brock Memorial Stadium. Are you ready for an afternoon of baseball? I hope you are, because it's Jeff Murray in the distance going up against the big guy, the Prince of Darkness. It's been quite an evolution with Jeff Murray in the distance. That's right, it's brought us to the game today. So I want you to kick back and enjoy a fun-filled afternoon of baseball.
5: Baseball!
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6: Lights go on, another game day. 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
1: Hey, this is Barry from the Chicago area. Classic Christian is a favorite of mine. I listen every day. Came into a relationship with Jesus in 1971. Amy Grant played a huge role in my life. Her music, it's just such a joy to hear her again, as well as artists like David Meese, The Archers. I cut my teeth on all those artists. Their music was a soundtrack to my walk with Jesus. So thank you so much for being there.

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ClassicChristian247.com. Welcome to Mike at the Mic. It's a tiny bit after 10 o'clock Central Time, USA. My name is Mike Schlody. I'm in the Voice Hanger studio on a ridge in the Ozarks. I have Cooper, the copper canine, with me. And here's Third Day, Never Bow Down, on ClassicChristian247.com. Thanks for showing up.

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1: 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And Cooper. And who else is coming up here? Carmen Music, also Worldwide Message Tribe. 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The music from the 70s and 80s and 90s and, yep, up into the 2000s now. That's what we do. It's all in the name. It's about bringing glory to Christ and Christ alone. Here's Rick Kua for the love of God. 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
1: 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And thank you, Robo Voice, for checking in at the end of each and every tune, letting us know who it is and what the name of the song is. Man, my friend up in the Windy City sent me a picture of his view, his balcony, looking out over the property and watching gray catbirds enjoy some grape jelly. A beautiful sunshine there at the moment. And it's just, man, it's just beautiful. I said, I'll be right over. I wish that was the case. That's not the case, but man, to have a cup of Joe with my best bud, I would love that again. Hey, we're going to read some of God's Word. That's coming up next. Hope you can hang around for that. Open up to the book of James. I'll see you there. ClassicChristian247.com.
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1: 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Watermark right there. Christy Knuckles, lead vocalist. Okay, let's get into James chapter 4, reading God's word one book at a time, one chapter at a time, one verse at a time. We are up to verse 13 now. James continues by saying, "Come now, you who say, today or tomorrow we will go to such and such a city and spend a year there and engage in business and make a profit. Yet you do not know what your life will be like tomorrow. You are a vapor that appears for a little while and then vanishes away. Instead, you ought to say, if the Lord wills, we will live and also do this or that. But as it is, you boast in your arrogance. All such boasting is evil. Therefore, to one who knows to do the right thing and does not do it, to him it is sin." Here's First Call, Mike at the mic.

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1: 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We'll keep it going. Let's move to the year 2003. Cindy Morgan had a project called A Reason to Live. A song she wrote along with Grant Cunningham and Mark Hammond was called Storybook. Here it is. Mike at the mic, ClassicChristian247.com. Hey, by the way, thank you so much for listening.

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Mike Schlody in the Voice Hanger studio. It's a little bit after 11 o'clock now, Central Time, USA. The fourth day of June in the year of our Lord, 2026. Mark Schultz coming up. A song from a group called Jesus Music. That'll be in the mix pretty soon. And here's Grover Levy. It's called So In Love. Classic Christian, 247.com.

0: 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Tomorrow is American Red Friday. That's when we'll put on some American Red and we'll say thank you to you if you served in the United States military with honor, with valor, with integrity, with love of country, a love of our founding, and a defense of the rights that come from God. 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

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We've made it to the final chapter of the book of James. Reading God's Word, one book at a time, one chapter at a time, one verse at a time. James chapter 5. Come now, you rich, cry, howling over your miseries which are coming upon you. Your riches have rotted and your garments have become moth-eaten. Your gold and your silver have rusted, and their corrosion will be a witness against you and will consume your flesh like fire. You have stored up such treasure in the last days. We'll finish this section in about an hour. This is Levine Hudson on Mike at the Mic.

0: 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I shared a picture of Cooper the Copper Canine the other day. Did you see it? It was Cooper walking out in our wildflower acreage. We don't have a ton of land, but we've got about 5 acres. And one of our acres is really just a wildflower area. And I mow some paths through it, so I'm not walking through it. There's less fear of snakes that way and all that stuff. But there was Cooper. Did you see him? He's a good boy. He loves it out there. Chris Rodriguez coming up.
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1: 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We turn now to a song written by Anthony, Eric, Aaron, Greg, and Kevin. It's on the album Potter's Field back in 2004. Here's 12 Stones, Photograph on Mike at the Mic.

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2: 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A tiny bit after 12 o'clock, it is Hammy Sammy time here in the Midwest, lunch hour. Hope you're doing all right. Check in with me. Let me know that you are. We've got that contact form on the website. Use that. That's the easiest and best way to get a hold of us. Bliss, bliss coming up this hour. Also, Ronnie Freeman and Whiteheart. Here's Servant with Look Through His Eyes. 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
1: 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That is our beloved Robo Voice. 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So to hear it at the end of every tune, Betty, Betty, helpful. Here's Whiteheart, Let the Kingdom Come. Mike at the mic.

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1: 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Mike Schlody in the Voice Hanger studio on a ridge in the Ozarks with an open Bible to James chapter 5, reading God's word one book at a time, one chapter at a time, one verse at a time. James continues at verse 4 of chapter 5. He says, "Behold, the pay of the laborers who mowed your fields, that which has been withheld by you, cries out against you. And the outcries of those who did the harvesting have reached the ears of the Lord of the Sabaoth. You have lived luxuriously on the earth and lived in self-indulgence. You have fattened your hearts in a day of slaughter. You have condemned and murdered the righteous man. He does not resist you." Wow. We'll get to verse 7 next time we do a show together. Here's Michael Card, Classic Christian, 24/7.com.
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0: 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In his sound, he's got that kind of roly. I can't describe it. You know it when you hear it, though. It's a Brian Duncan sound. 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
1: 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That is going to do it for today. That's it. We'll pick this up again tomorrow if God allows. And I hope he does. But I also pray that God the Father says to God the Son, Son, the rooms are ready. Go get your bride. What a day that will be. Here's Trace Balin. I'll let you go. 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
3: 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Life is full of ups and downs, but on the good days and on the not so good days, Jesus is there. He gives me strength. He helps me face any situation. He doesn't leave me to face it by myself. My friend, contentment and joy do not come from your circumstances. They come from your Savior. He is with you. He loves you. He will give you the strength you need.
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2: This pig, we need to kill him. Even though he was the best person in the class, and that time I couldn't figure out how can an unbeliever be so smart and so decent, because I always thought of Christianity like Hollywood and movies, and Christianity for me was all of those immoral people in the West.
3: Cast yourself in. Yasser was taught to hate Christians, and he poured out that hate on the only Christian in his high school.
2: Every day I came to school, I was seeking ways to start the fight with Zachariah, but he would not give you a chance. He spit on his face, he smiles at you. And one day I said to my friends, we need to kill him. He is really contaminating the school, and an unbeliever in our class sitting next to him, I just could not stand that. And we planned to kill him. One day we attacked him in the night, and we left him between life and death.
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4: 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South Korea is also seeking the dissolution of religious foundations through litigation. Please pray for PJI and others defending religious freedoms.
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0: 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If you're
1: 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My name is Tim Piles, and I live in Lynchburg, Virginia. Thank you for starting this. Keep up the great work.

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1: This is Gary calling from Livingston, Louisiana, and I'm really digging this radio station. It sounds so much like what I listened to back in the late 80s, early 90s, and when I was in contemporary Christian music radio. So thank you for what you're doing. I hope you stay around. I'm really loving this, and I'm going to pass this on to everybody that I can think of.

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4: 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My friend, contentment and joy do not come from your circumstances. They come from your Savior. He is with you. He loves you. 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
2: This pig, we need to kill him. Even though he was the best person in the class, and that time I couldn't figure out how can an unbeliever be so smart and so decent, because I always thought of Christianity like Hollywood and movies, and Christianity for me was all of those immoral people in the West.
3: 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Yasser was taught to hate Christians, and he poured out that hate on the only Christian in his high school.
2: 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He spit on his face, he smiles at you. And one day I said to my friends, we need to kill him. He is really contaminating the school, and an unbeliever in our class sitting next to him, I just could not stand that. And we planned to kill him. One day we attacked him in the night, and we left him between life and death.
3: Zechariah didn't die that night, but he did start praying for Yasser every single day, and his prayers brought Yasser to Jesus. 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FrontiersUSA.org.
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1: 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The songs remind me of growing up in the 80s in Albuquerque and the station that we had back there. And plus, the great songs from the 90s as well. So thank you so much. Keep up the

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Action, Decipher Down, and Kerry Livgren. I've got some Phillips, Craig, and Dean coming up soon. Also, Amy Grant and Leland. And Steve Taylor, he's coming up next after Cindy Morgan. Here's Moondays, Mike at the Mic. Hey, thanks so much for

0: 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Shortstop.
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1: 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Sporting a little bit of red today, as I always do on American Red Friday. And I'm thankful for you. If you served in the United States military with honor, with valor, with integrity, with love of country, a love of our founding, and a defense of the rights that come from God, thank you so very much. I love knowing that you served us. 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
3: 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South Korea is also seeking the dissolution of religious foundations through litigation. Please pray for PJI and others defending religious freedoms.
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4: 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Also, our top five flashbacks, so buckle up. 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
1: 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If you have listened to Mike at the Mic for any length of time, you know we take a little bit of each hour and dedicate it to the reading of God's Word, one book at a time, one chapter at a time, one verse at a time. We've been making our way through the book of James. We're in the fifth chapter, the final chapter of the book of James now, and we pick it up at verse 7. He says this, "Therefore be patient, brothers, until the coming of the Lord. Behold, the farmer waits for the precious fruit of the soil, being patient about it, until it receives the early and late rains. You too, be patient. Strengthen your hearts, for the coming of the Lord is at hand." This is Phillips, Craig, and Dean. 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
1: 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Mike at the mic. Any big plans for the weekend? We do. We have some big plans on Sunday. A mandate, that's what we call it. When I spend some time with my son and we go do something or at least just go get a meal or whatever. We've got some big plans for Sunday, going to an air show. And I don't know how the weather's going to be, though, so that's got us thinking about things. But anyhow, that's our big plan for the weekend. How about you? What's going on this weekend? We have a contact form if you'd like to let us know. 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

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Margaret Becker had a song called The Hunger Stays. Remember that one? Well, Fireflight had a song called The Hunger. And it sounded like this. 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
1: 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Mike at the mic. It's a little bit after 11 o'clock now, Central Time, USA. In the Voice Hanger studio, that's my studio on a ridge in the Ozarks, and we're bringing you the music that defined your generation. I've got tunage from Zoe Girl, also The Brave coming up, Jackie Velasquez and David Meese ahead this hour, also a Smitty tune now. 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
1: 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That was Chrissy Conway Katina. Alisa Gerard, who became Alisa Childers. Yes, daughter of Chuck Gerard. And Kristen Swinford. Schwayne, or whatever her last name is now. I'm not sure how to pronounce it. But that's Zoe Girl. Ivory Line coming up next.
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1: 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Ivory Line, it's one word, by the way. Mike Schlody in the Voice Hanger Studio. Let's read some of God's Word. Going through the book of James now. Verse 9 of chapter 5, he says, "Do not groan, brothers, against one another, so that you yourselves may not be judged. Behold, the judge is standing right at the door. As an example, brothers, of suffering and patience, take the prophets who spoke in the name of the Lord. Behold, we count those blessed who persevere. You have heard of the perseverance of Job and have seen the outcome of the Lord's dealings, that the Lord is full of compassion and is merciful." We'll pause right there. Here's David Meese, Every Little Step, ClassicChristian247.com.

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1: 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Hard to believe, but Brian Duncan is 73 years old. He started his music career in 1973. He was 20 years old. That's back with Sweet Comfort Band. They broke up in 1984. But Brian's been doing solo stuff for a long, long time. He's still out there on tour, I think, even with Steve Taylor right now. 12 Stones coming up next. ClassicChristian247.com.
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1: ClassicChristian247.com. Yeah, I did get some mowing done the other day. I didn't mention that yesterday, but I got out there on the acreage and got some of it mowed, most of it mowed. We're saving portions of our property for just wildflower growth. It's beautiful, but I want to contain that too. I don't want that to get too out of hand because snakes and other things that are, you know, unpleasant. I don't want those around, so we're just trying to make a really good section of wildflowers that's maintainable, that's enjoyable, that has paths walking through it. But anyhow, yeah, got out on the mower, got some of that done. Man, it was saturated, so I had to avoid some areas because of all the rain we've gotten. Here's Mylan and Broken Heart, Closer Than a Heartbeat, ClassicChristian247.com.

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1: 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Hey, if you're just waking up from that deep cryogenic sleep, it's the fifth day of June in the year of our Lord 2026. It is my best friend's birthday. Windy City Dave, happy birthday to you, buddy. Here's DeGarmo and Key. I'm accepted. Mike at the mic, thank you for listening.

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1: 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That's a California boy right there. In fact, I mean that. Boy, at 7 years old, Bob began taking private guitar lessons because his daddy bought him a guitar for his seventh birthday. And reportedly, it was a Montgomery Ward's guitar. And of course, he was with the group Allies. He was with Psalm 150, a group called Good News, and a lot of solo stuff. That's where we found the Use Me tune. 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
1: 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Mike at the mic, reading God's word, one book at a time, one chapter at a time, one verse at a time. James chapter 5, picking up at verse 12, just one verse this hour. But above all, James says, my brothers, do not swear either by heaven or by earth or with any other oath, but let your yes be yes, and your no, no, so that you may not fall under judgment. 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

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Mike at the mic. Well, I guess I'll let you go right here on behalf of Cooper the Copper Canine and co-founder Doug. Not necessarily in that order. If God allows, I'll see you on Monday. 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I love you. 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
7: 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Everywhere you go, we got the music. Finally, a station that's playing the music that defined a generation. This is Mylon Lefevre. I want to thank you for listening.

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0: Cause I represent

not only take you on, but take you out by the Spirit and the Word. One by one, you'll drop like flies underfoot and in the ground, because greater is he who is in me than the snake I'm staring down. 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I bind the spirit of your song, so now come on! 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Now Satan, you're next in line. 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
3: 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He gives me strength. He helps me face any situation. 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My friend, contentment and joy do not come from your circumstances. They come from your Savior. He is with you. He loves you. He will give you the strength you need.
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4: This pig, we need to kill him. Even though he was the best person in the class, and that time I couldn't figure out how can an unbeliever be so smart and so decent, because I always thought of Christianity like Hollywood and movies, and Christianity for me was all of those immoral people in the West.
5: 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Yasser was taught to hate Christians, and he poured out that hate on the only Christian in his high school.
4: 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And one day I said to my friends, we need to kill him. He is really contaminating the school, and an unbeliever in our class sitting next to him, I just could not stand that. And we planned to kill him. One day we attacked him in the night, and we left him between life and death.
5: Zechariah didn't die that night, but he did start praying for Yasser every single day, and his prayers brought Yasser to Jesus. 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
6: 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It's all

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4: 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South Korea is also seeking the dissolution of religious foundations through litigation. Please pray for PJI and others defending religious freedoms.
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